0: to even speak to you if he finds me now. I don't know what he'd do.
1: But he doesn't know that I'm a prince. Before I was the thief of Baghdad, now

0: for all of you people to come here this evening, and I know you have been searched, but what you don't realize is that in the back of the Morty's falcon,
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1: My name is Luca. I live on the second floor.
0: Ja, hej.
1: I live upstairs from you. I think you've never seen me before.
0: No, I guess not.
1: If you hear something late at night, some kind of worry, some kind of fight...
0: But I think you have called the wrong number, because this is the Royal Tennis Hall and we don't have any people living here.
1: Just don't ask me what it was, please.
0: This is the Royal Tennis Hall.
1: Ah, my name is Luca. I live on the second floor.
0: Yes, but we don't have any people living here.
1: I live upstairs from you. I guess you've never seen me before.
0: No, I guess not.
1: If you hear something late at night.
0: Yes, but I'm not here at night.
1: Oh, you're not there at night. Some kind of worry, some kind of fight.
0: Where do you live?
1: I live on the second floor.

0: 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This was their fighting power.
1: Radio Godis.

0: unbeatable as Mr. Bond.
1: My name is Bond. My name is Bond.
2: James.
3: James, how the hell do we get those diamonds down again?
4: Raw, you goodies.
3: James.
1: My name is Bond.
3: How the hell do we get those diamonds
1: Bond.
3: Down again?
1: My name is Bond.
3: James.
1: My name is Bond.
3: How the hell do we get those diamonds?

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1: The best in men's clothing. Call Paul's Boutique at Janice. The number is 718-498-1043. That's Paul's Boutique, and they're in Brooklyn.

0: too. But about now, I'd like to dedicate this song out to my main homie, Mike D.
1: Alright, ready?
0: Yo.
1: Get on the mic.
0: Get on the mic.
1: Just get on the mic.
0: Get on the mic. Let's be real. It's gonna clap. The issue. The rise of dope and MC. You must

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1: The game is over.
2: The game is over.
3: Radiogodis.se.
4: Ladies and gentlemen,

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It makes me wonder how I keep from going under. It's like a jungle sometimes. It makes me wonder how I keep from going under.

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You know you make a deaf MC. So these words she said, they stuck in my head. I remember them to a T. But there's a lot of MCs out in the land, but there's one better.

0: 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I told you, don't fuck with me. I told you, no fucking kids. No, but you wouldn't listen. Well, you stupid fuck. Look at you now.
1: RadioBodis.se

0: name is Busy B, sir.
1: Busy who?
0: Yeah, Busy B. Boy, you gonna be buzzing and chilling.
1: I ain't never stole no pocketbook.
2: Yes, man, me see I take the pocketbook long time.
0: I ain't never seen. You ain't seen nothing.
2: Yes, man.
3: They got a pocketbook right there.
0: I ain't never stole nothing.
4: I pledge allegiance to the groove, and everybody rock your body out.
5: Okay, party people in the

0: 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I told you, don't fuck with me. I told you, no fucking kids. No, but you wouldn't listen. Right, you stupid fuck. Look at you now.
1: radiobodis.se

0: say, boy?
1: My name is Busy Beat, sir.
0: Busy who?
1: Yeah, Busy Beat.
0: Boy, you gonna be buzzing and chilling.
1: I ain't never stole nothing, though. I ain't never stole no pocketbook.
2: Watch, man, me see I take the pocketbook line
1: time. I ain't never seen. You ain't seen nothing.
2: Yes, man.
1: They got a pocketbook right there. I ain't never stole nothing.
3: I pledge allegiance to the group, and everybody rock your body out.
4: Okay, party people in the house.

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1: Busy who?
0: Yeah, Busy B.
1: Boy, you gonna be buzzing and chilling.
0: I ain't never stole nothing, though. I ain't never stole no pocketbook.
2: Yes, man, me see I take the pocketbook long time.
0: I ain't never seen. You ain't seen nothing.
2: Yes, man.
0: Hey,

0: That's the beat. You see, when I was just an itty bitty lad, my mama said to me, T-Ski, you have a golden voice, you know you make a deaf MC.
1: Say what?
0: So

0: Throwdown with yours truly, the Master G, and the brothers who rap so sensuously. It's gotta be mellow,
1: got to be right. We are the original rappers tonight,
0: and love is what we're talking about.
1: So come on, gang, let's take it on out.
0: L.